0: we sell it online through another portal, which they sell it and ship it out. So if you want to give your mother some Pear Moonshine, it's still available. There's only a few bottles left, but, yeah, there's probably about 20 bottles left, I think. So.
1: Yeah, I love the story, the fact that your album was called Moonshine and they found out about it over in America and they said, hey,
0: yeah,
1: let's produce some proper moonshine for you.
0: Yeah, it was crazy. The whole thing was so funny, though, because we ended up getting it made in Virginia, in, like, the capital of the moonshine capital of America. And there was a distillery there that went, oh, we love this whole concept. We want to be a part of it. So it was all full steam ahead. I went over to America. I got to taste test. They had two different flavors. And then we tried to get it into the country here for the fans in Australia, and it was $80 tax a bottle. So we quickly had to find someone in Australia to make it off their recipe, which we did in Penrith, a place called Rusty Penny. They whipped up a batch and were able to have it out for the album launch. So it was all a bit hairy trying to make it all happen, to be honest. I felt like a moonshine runner myself. It was crazy.
1: Yeah.
0: But it came out and everyone loved it, so yeah.
1: And it complimented the title track and the name of the album.
0: Yeah, no, it was really good. And mostly, I mean, at the press, they sell it in cocktails. So it's actually, you know, you don't have to drink it straight as you would have experienced.
1: Yes.
0: It's quite nice. So, yeah.
1: It is very, very good. So I missed you in Tamworth. So what have you been up to music-wise, performances-wise lately?
0: Yeah, the last year has just been, well, it's been 18 months since Moonshine Deluxe came out and nearly 2 years since the first album came out. And I just, honestly, I felt like I needed a break mentally just to get creative again, because it's easy just to continue the hamster wheel and, oh, and now I'm going to do this and that. But as you know, I like to do an album with a theme, and I really love creating around a theme, so around a title. So I came up with an idea, and I ended up meeting a guy called Marty Fredrickson, just before the Moonshine album came out, actually. And he's a producer, a big-name producer in Nashville. And he's produced Aerosmith, he's produced Carrie Underwood, Def Leppard. So he does both. He's done Faith Hill, people like that. So he knows both sides of the camp, country and rock. He wrote the song Jaded. A lot of people would remember the Aerosmith song Jaded. So he's an incredible songwriter. So we met and he said, look, I'd love to work with you on one song. And I'm like, okay. So I flew all the way to America to do one song, which is actually the song that we're about to play. And we loved working together so much. I wrote it with Australian Kylie Sackley. Some of you may know her. She's an incredible songwriter who's written hits for lots of big-name artists in America. And we got together, wrote the song, recorded it. He loved it and said, look, I really love what you're doing. I think you're really unique and different. And so he offered to do the rest of the record. So we're going to start rolling it out. This is the first song off the new album, and it's produced by the one and only Marty Fredrickson.
1: You never know who you're going to bump into and what's going to open, what door's going to open as you move down that music road.
0: Exactly. And, I mean, that's what it was. It was like one meeting and he may have, said, no, I'm not interested, but he said, yeah, I'll do one song, which I thought was really smart, actually, because a lot of people go, oh, yeah, I'll do, an EP or whatever, and then you might get two songs in and not actually work together well. So, obviously, his experience has been, let's do one song and see what happens. But I was really excited that he liked it, because I honestly didn't know where it was going to go. But at the same time, I was super privileged to work with him just even on that one song. So to now have the whole album's just been like, how did I end up here kind of moment, really. Yeah. Pinch me.
1: A couple of cases of moonshine didn't hurt.
0: Exactly. By the way, we did give him a bottle of moonshine.
1: There you go. It's always that little sweetener, isn't it?
0: Exactly.
1: and the thing that got me excited was, in the past, as you mentioned, the fact that when you do an album, you certainly get behind it, mm-hmm. you get a theme, and you get new outfits and new everything around it.
0: Yeah.
1: And I saw this come out and I've gone, new music. That means
0: right.
1: new
0: what's she
1: album.
0: Doing next?
1: Yeah, what's she doing now?
0: Oh, I know. It was funny. Some of the other people that interviewed me over the last 6 months was like, what are you up to? And I remember one of my friends on radio, he said, is it going to be around trains or is it around like space shuttles, spaceships? And I'm like, no. But it's funny.

0: because everyone, like you say, is sort of what's she going to do next, which I love that, because as an artist, that's what I think for me is my best weapon, is that I am an artist, inverted commas. I like to make art, and that happens to be music art. And so, yes, I have a theme. We're only revealing at this stage. We're calling it the Redemption Era. It's not the title of the record, but this is where we're heading. So we're going to start unraveling all the new, I guess, chapters of the next book very shortly. And the record company that I'm with in Nashville, Symphonic, we're actually going to reveal a new song every 4 weeks from the record. We're only putting press and sending to Radio 3, the big kahunas, but or four, sorry, by the time the album comes out. But, yeah, if people want to sort of see it unfold, just keep following me on Spotify and those type of socials, and we'll let you know what's happening. But it's a lot of fun. I've really enjoyed creating it. And Marty's really enjoyed it too.
1: Oh, well, that's good.
0: Oh, Jane, this is so much fun. This is so much fun because I'm always like, hey, let's do this and let's do that. And anyone who knows my last two albums, there's sound effects and all sorts of things. So, again, we've done it a little bit different, but I'm really happy with it. And I think people will enjoy the journey.
1: You talk about the journey into 2026. So I know you're actually going to be up our neck of the woods. Well, just a little bit north, you're heading to Gympie. On Friday the 15th of May,
0: yeah.
1: So it's a couple of weeks away now.
0: The Gympie show.
1: Yep. Mm. So, and then you're back down to Victoria in August for the Mildura Reg Fest. And then you're another Reg Fest down in Victoria, the Horsham Reg Fest in October. But in the middle of that, you're going to be back in Queensland, but you're going to be in far north Queensland at that magical event called Savannah in the Round.
0: Yeah, it's the first time I've ever done this festival. I've been wanting to do it for so many years. So when we got the call to say that they were going to have me on the bill this year, I was really excited. And there's a lot. They often put a lot of rock artists on that event too. So it's been really nice. Like, I think part of working with Marty is because I do sing country and rock. Like, if anyone's seen my show, I do a lot of Aussie pub rock covers and things like that, because that's who I am. I grew up on country music and Aussie pub rock. So it was really nice to sort of start seeing, like, Savannah in the Round going, oh, yeah, Jane fits, because she's country and she's rock. And it's been lovely. I've been doing quite a lot of shows in the last 12 months with rock acts. So that's been really nice, because that was honestly the goal, to sort of cross over a little bit into rock and country.
1: Yeah, so 2026 is going to be exciting as we work through. We're finding those little jigsaw puzzle pieces that you're going to put together as we unravel what is going to be your new album is going to be all about. If you give us an introduction to your new song, Jane, I'm excited to share it this morning with our listeners. It's a great one. Lovely to chat with you. Travel safe. Hopefully you'll have a great time. I'm sure you will up in Gympie. But Far North Queensland in October, you're going to be absolutely surrounded by some magical people and magical, things that in Far North Queensland only have to offer.
0: Yeah, and we'll definitely be doing some of the new songs at the events too, which will be good fun to start playing some of the new stuff. So, yeah, can't wait.
1: And if you're travelling through, and the doors are always open, if we get an opportunity to get you in the studio again, it'll be great.
0: Yeah, absolutely. Loved being in there the last time I was up there, so hopefully we'll see you soon.
1: That'll be great. So, Jane, if you can introduce your new song, we'll let our listeners enjoy. First time this morning.
0: No worries. Well, everyone, this is my first single from the brand new album that's going to drop next year. This is a party song to get the party started. This is Hillbilly Halo.

Brand new music for Jane Denham, Hillbilly Halo. Great sounds. It is 7-9. Congratulations, Eric Hammond. You're the winner of the two tickets to get along to see Jake Whittaker next Saturday night. You'll be able to get along and enjoy the brand new EP launch. Congratulations. Thank you to everyone that phoned up throughout the morning. This is a song that really made common place when it comes to local country music.

Jake Whittaker in My Blood. And of course, congratulations once more to Eric. He's won two tickets to get along to see Jake's EP launch party at the Beenleigh Tavern next Saturday night, 9th of May. And of course, be listening this Thursday night, Thursday Night Country. Jake's going to be a special guest. We're going to be going through his brand new EP, and it has new music that has never been played on radio before. You'll hear it first right here on Logan City's own 101 FM. That's it for me for a Saturday morning. Thank you so much. I'm going to leave you with Laurie Calvert after 9 and then a great Tin and tomorrow morning. So stick around for more great country music. Taking me out this morning, Piper Rodriguez. A little bit of whiskey talking. Have yourselves a great weekend.

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That was Elvis Presley, and before that, Robert Palmer with I'll Be Your Baby Tonight. Well, we'll stick by that little less conversation and a little bit more music with Australian Crawl, Boys Light Up.

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Out of 1977, that was Alan O'Day with his one-hit wonder, Undercover Angel. 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